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going to be windy today. There's a chance of showers and a thunderstorm as well, up to about 17 degrees. Kevin Wallace has a news update next on the Eagle 100.9.

Like I said, it's a short tune. That's Dominic Fike on the Eagle 100.9. Thursday Drive-In and the Foothills and Charlotte Carden from the Eagle 100.9.

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2: 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I'm Kevin Wallace. The local skating community is rallying around Okotoks coach Melara Okabe.

8:37, looking out the window here in Okotoks. I'm still seeing blue sky. We're supposed to see more clouds today. You heard about the wind, too, eh? It's going to kick up. Might see 80-kilometer-hour gusts out of the west. Here's Trevor Guthrie.

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Where's Your Girlfriend on the Eagle 100.9. We are after 11 o'clock. And a little cloudy outside the studios. Could see some shower activity, maybe a thunderstorm. Windy as well. Could see gusts up to 80K. Here's Somber on the Eagle.

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Alex Cartel, The Way on the Drive Home Show. It's Candace Johnson with you. Calgary Flames preseason gets underway on the 20th. Next weekend, Sunday, Seattle will be at the Saddle Dome. Here's Bruno Mars, Risk It All on the Drive Home Show.

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is the Beaches, Edge of the Earth on the Drive Home Show. I'm Candace Johnson. It's going to be a busy weekend in Calgary. Monster Jam's on at GMC Stadium, among other events. Here's Dominic Fike and Baby.

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cups of coffee. Jamie Fine, Cups of Coffee on the Drive Home Show. I'm Candace Johnson. This weekend, the Masters are at Spruce Meadows. Hallow Weekend's also on at Callaway Park. Looks like it's going to be a rainy one. And Monster Jam at GMC Stadium, but at least that's kind of covered. Here's Teddy Swims, Mr. Know-It-All, on the Drive Home Show. She

Cameron Wickham, you and me on the Drive Home Show. It's Candace Johnson with you. This was Shaboozy's first big hit. Now he's got many. I wonder if him and Sierra from Summer House are dating, or if she's just in his music video for Cowgirls.

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Charlotte Carter and the Way We Touch on the Drive Home Show. Coming up next, what's happening in entertainment, brought to you by the Great Eagle Event Center. We've got details about the Emmys. Some insects have been named after Taylor Swift. Stick around for all

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Stay caught up. 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I got

navigating the new September routine on Pure Caffeine? Get your back-to-school pick-me-up on the Eagle 100.9.